0: Morning.
1: The caller that gave us the information for the bolo said that the name matches the primary owner on that vehicle that you have.
0: Understood, thank you. Clear and available. ALS refusal with GMO. Starting with a refusal. Thank you. Starting with refusal.

0: 59.
1: Station me at 28 for Bacon Funeral Home. I'll be clear. I just got flagged down by a concerned citizen.
0: Okay. Bacon Funeral Home.

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2: Stage road from 29. He's in an old mount, just made difficulty breathing. 2042.

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0: 64349.
1: 4. 4.
0: Ash Ave for in, already occurred 11, called in by a neighbor. It was a verbal between a male and female, and the callers also heard a child screaming. Went on for about 5 minutes. Yelling has stopped after a vehicle left from the house. No available description on the vehicle from the caller. They believe that it might be 28 or 26 Ash Ave. It's the third house on the left, and it is blue.
1: We're not going to...

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Caller Sarah, a Uber driver, Eats driver. Male party in the parking lot, long hair, headphones, blue shirt, black shorts, was throwing bottles at vehicles. May have scratched her car, and she's concerned because it's a rental. She left to go drop the order off in Mansfield. She'll be back in about 10 minutes. Stay tuned.

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1: It's there, I'll try to resend it. Sounds like he's in the gas station pump area at this point for 45 minutes.
0: Call response site.
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1: 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Ruby clear. Not as reported. Station, can you call the Uber driver and pass him through to my 5-4, please?
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0: 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The fire alarm activation reported as 4th floor, room 437, kitchen detector.
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0: Stop and Shop parking lot. Keys were left in it. It was running. It's a rental out of Hartford.

78 at 41 Lauder Ave said that a male individual had flashed a flashlight into the house. Doors are currently locked. She does not know where the male went.

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1: Copy. 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

0: 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WW paramedic. 113 South Eagleville Road, apartment C Charlie 3. 44-year-old male, chest pain, difficulty breathing. 2137.
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Tucson Fire Department, ambulance 6 respond, Newplace Mansfield, 113 South Eagleville Road, Unit C, Charlie 3. 44-year-old male, testing difficulty breathing, 2139 to 10.

0: Mansfield, 113 South Eagleville Road, Unit C3, Charlie 3. 44-year-old male, chest pain, difficulty breathing.
1: Yeah, you got me. 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

0: United Station, CAD note, evidentiary item number one, DNA swab of the beer resident door handle, taken at 22:08 hours.
1: Copy. Evidence item one, DNA from rear door handle.

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1: Yeah.
0: 158-512-451.
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1: Yeah, I'll make sure who is, if you need a

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1: Clear, Lauder. 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
0: Firm, go with the reg.
1: Bravo Victor 28158, BV 28158, this is 8.

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1: 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And 35 will be off the cul-de-sac, Ridgewood.
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0: HK Womack, Fire Department, ML 601, 21 Wilson Street, 59-year-old male vomiting. Call her, we'll meet you in the parking lot.
1: Thank you.

0: going eastbound along Aspen Foot High Street.
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0: 351.
1: We will be under the track at the light on High Street and South Frontage.
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1: Tower 134 is responding. Chief, can you contact dispatch, please, by phone?

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1: Staging area is going to be Georgina's.
0: Georgina's, copy.

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1: Bowen assignment proceeding in.
0: Let us know if you need utilities. 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

0: like fall was in, but they should come out in the morning and look like they get a crosswalk sign. One of the electric buttons.
1: Power poles involved?
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Experiencing hip pain. 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

0: 10, car 218, from here.
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1: You can cancel mutual aid with many thanks. A public works issue ended up setting off the sensor.
0: Thank you. Canceling mutual aid is public works issue sent off, set off the sensor. Canceling EC 116, tower 154. Under control, Baltic, holding machine 2760.

0: 150 Flanders Road, that's a Nathan Hill Drive in High Street. They know you're all female fall, possible leg fracture. Tim, that's Howie, Department with a medic. 150 Flanders Road, that's a Nathan Hill Drive in High Street. They know you're all female fall, possible leg fracture. 741.
1: In the Coventry, 1150 Flanders Road, 79-year-old female, possible leg fracture from a fall. 1150 Flanders Road, cross street between Nathan Hill Drive and High Street, Nick Hill. 79-year-old female, fall, leg fracture. Come up on 3344.
2: 3144.

30 water spot encounter, ABL 618. Same general female ground level fall, possible leg fracture, cannot move it or get up. Had a similar issue happen last year, or correction, 2 years ago, with a leg fracture.

0: responding.
1: Car 18 responding.

Cable Manic Fire Department, Animal 61 responding, 86 Spring Street, between Cottage Place and Babcock Court, 52-year-old male knee injury, call us from each bell front.

0: Zeppelin 601, under control, off of Wyndham.
1: 6-1, you're off of Wyndham, send a call to Little Manic, KNG 683 at 8-3.

0: 7654.
1: Two medic, one in Angel 676. The patient is now awake and talking. Passed out after falling and rolling his ankle.

0: They finally got him to go outside. He sat in the doorway, not allowing patrons in or out of the store. He is now pacing back and front in front of the store, filming people as they come in and out, and also the people inside the store. They'd like him removed from the property. 1548 West Main Street for the 43. On arrival, see Kirsten Santi, the manager.
1: 372 copies. 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
0: Heading up town of Mansfield, go to One Silo Circle, Cooper Brothers Village. Apartment A114, meet annual 707 on scene. 80-year-old female had a fall, now reporting they're requesting a medic for pain management. One Silo Circle, Cooper Brothers Village, Apartment A, Apple 114. 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
1: 33, Azure.

0: Kennedy, Columbia Department, Willimantic Fire Medic, 66 Mott Road, between Thompson Hill and 66. D3 female, altered mental status. Kennedy, Columbia Department, Willimantic Fire Medic, 66 Mott Road, between Thompson Hill and Route 66. 82-year-old female, altered mental status. 1013.
1: Town of Columbia, 66 Mott Road, for an 82-year-old female found on the floor, unknown downtime, altered mental status. 66 Mott Road, cross Route 3, Route 66, Thompson Hill, 533-44-10.
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0: 707, this is 33. 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
1: Smoky to PD, right out front on Sandy Meadow. Got a van broken down in the intersection here. What's your location? The intersection of Bank and Meadow.
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1: Got a potential update from 312. Individual may have walked in the alleyway between Liberty Bank and the church going towards Main Street.
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0: Stand by for a minute. 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

0: Hector is listed as a file 6 in NCIC. Entered by JK. I'll let them know that you have him.
1: Got it. 55 station, who's the RO for the white van?
0: Okay. East. Room 06. 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
0: The CD is going to be out on foot behind Biscuit near the trestle. All
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0: County, that
1: line. Willie, City, Real Estate, Stafford, 23 Stony Lane, unknown medical, 3-year-old female. Get a Wellington, Department of Ambulance, Stafford, 23 Stony Lane, unknown medical, 3-year-old female, 10-3.

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1: 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Trying to get her van back.
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2: House that something broke into the house, possibly a family member, unsure, not supposed to be there. 114 Wyndham Street, Yellow House. Getting further. Korea does not live there, broke the front door.
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0: Copy, thank you.

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0: 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Out to Hampton, 376 Hartford Turnpike, Cindy Con, back parking lot, chest pain. 376 Hartford Turnpike, Hampton, rear parking lot of East Con, chest pain. I'm up on UHF 453.
1: 31, Hampton.

West Main in front of Walgreens for 1010. One call told the cars are still in the roadway.

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1: Link change east side, fast road close.
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1: 33-11. CN Medic 33 responding, Mansfield.

to the Columbia Department. 152 Route 66 East, the Hot River Motel. Meet the troops. Thanks, Problem 30s now. Gary, Columbia Department, 152 Route 66 East, Hot River Motel. Meet the troops. Psych Problem 30s now, 1347. Columbia Department. 152 Route 66 East, Top River Motel. Meet the troops, Psych Problem 30 minutes.

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Engine 116 on scene, no active fire. Yes. Okay, thanks for the call. Stop doing that now. You need to be notified of something.

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6 on the Sister Care Woman Fire Department, ambulance 6 on responding. 102 Union Street, when you get to the left side of the duplex, 55-year-old female, failure to drive. 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
1: Want the engine with the quote, or you want to hold it between lines?
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1: Town of Willington, 11 Selk Way, 40s male, unresponsive. 11 Selk Way, Town of Willington, 40s male, unresponsive, crosses town, turnpike, and river road. I'm up on 33 and 6.

3, no hits on that VIN. 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I will look it up into the system. 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
1: 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Hold, please. Roger.
2: Public Works Department, clear up the road. 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

0: Okay, go ahead.
1: Lima, Lima, zero. Papa, Mike, eight. Lima, Golf, zero. Zero, zero, nine, two, two.
0: Okay, that's different than the first time. Stand by. Let me just get a record going for you.

0: it's a good VIN. It doesn't change the outcome. Still, it's a 2020 Yongfu 150cc.
1: Roger. I have a second VIN as well. Lima 9, November. Tango Charlie Golf. Papa Bravo 3. 1-3-0-0-2-0-4.

0: the middle of the van before the end of November, what was the character?
1: Bravo 3, November, 130-0204.

0: 633 available.
1: And then you gave me the 2022 Taos scooter keys as well.
2: 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The Adam also called.
0: M1601, CLS to Windham.

0: monitor, 2.0 for well-being, 600 plus of now. That's improving.
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2: 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Looks like a olive colored hoodie. He's going down Holbrook right now. Or Gem, sorry. Broke it off.

DNA on scene, a 75-year-old female side pain. Ashford Department, 31 Giant Oak Lane. DNA on scene, 75-year-old female side pain.

Mutually Dashford, 31 Giant Oak Lane, Musquehollow Road. Is there any type of female flight name to the NAM scene?

354 Mansfield Road. Current panel reads first floor room 111. In parentheses it says in room 109 where the smoke detector is.

Windomatic. Me and police on scene. 226 Snake Hill Road, with a high tree off Front Road. 78 year old penal office. Dealing with Calgary Department, Windomatic. Me and police on scene. 226 Snake Hill Road, off of high tree off Front Road. 78 year old penal office. 1546. Department, Windomatic. 226 Snake Hill Road. Me and police on scene. 78 year old female office.

0: Coventry, 226 Snake Hill Road, meet the PD, 78 female, altered mental status. Coventry, 226 Snake Hill Road.
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Doctor. Park. 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He's being harassed by another female there with a dog. Debbie Kleinman, she had issues there today because she couldn't bring her dog into the park because she feared the individual inside of it. This guy has a chihuahua, and she's giving him, harassing him. She followed him out of the park and was following him around. She went back into the park. He's in a Sentra, she's in a 2020 Red Kia Soul. She also

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0: 5. Cell 5-3, out 2, we're on.
1: Fire department, roll in, 601, respond. 380, Texas Road, building. For a 66-year-old male, bleeding from a arm dialysis catheter.

Ron A, going to North Point, number 280 Tucky Road, in between the two Laro drives, for a 66-year-old male bleeding from a arm catheter from dialysis. Entered through the rear of the complex on arrival, operate 33

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1: Alright, fair traffic has been. Five Yankee, Tango Charlie, Alpha Victor 1, 011, 20244.
0: I'm gonna give you a 5-4.

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1: Last name Delta, first name Oscar. Golf Whiskey Echo, November Yankee Tango Hotel, 9-6-1999.

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0: 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He has their name. He'd like to make a report.
1: Copy.

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She'd like to speak to an officer. 85 Emerald Ave, Amanda Uber.

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0: 53 Trapella Road, 911 caller Isaiah Dela Cruz, reporting that he and a couple of his friends are over there. There's several people, including some adults that live in the house. 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

Got a red expired.